0: It's a good first responder.
1: Engine 53, you are responding to a medical delta at 8002 Beach Lawn Court, Carthage, Brook Hollow Drive, 77 a mile, short of air at 2012.

0: 52, this is on the medical delta, 8603, Fenwick Creek Place, apartment A as in Adam, cross of Fenwick Park Place at 2016.
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2: 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She was able to get the door unlocked in the time slot 2017.

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1: 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It's going to be on a one-year-old male. He is unconscious. He's breathing. He's in a seizure with a fever at 2124.

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1: Italian 38, I have a question, please. We have gotten this alarm at the Jefferson Trade Center 3600 Chamberlain Lane multiple times. We're supposed to check with the Italian the next time it comes in. It's the same alarm. It's the waterfall. Can you guys?
0: Is that unit 102?
1: Yes, it is.
0: That's correct. They have a technician on scene, and they're going to contact us once the system, once that alarm gets restored. So you can hold that run.
1: Thank you. 2137.

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1: Pink 49, you're responding on a medical Charlie, 9123 10, locked off, number 4, Crescent Langdon Drive. This 28-year-old female took an overdose, unknown number of ibuprofen. She is not alert at 2153.

71, engine 73, battalion 71, respond on an accident with rescue, Vaughn Mill Road and Applegate Lane, 2154.

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1: Pigeon 73 respond.
2: Pigeon 71, engine 73, Battalion 71. You're responding to an accident with a rescue. Long Mill Road in Applegate Lane. This is a single vehicle accident. It is a moped. The 73-year-old Mel lost control and drove the moped off the road and into the ditch. He is pinned underneath the moped, has a leg injury. He is conscious breathing at 2155.

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0: 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Engine 71 can handle control of the units and service.
1: 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Engine 71 will handle the other units that are in service at 2158.
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0: 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And show us responding in cancel agent 41 to the answer.
1: And 47, you're responding to the public. It's just lift assist at 5210 Moccasin Trail. It's going to be on a non-injury lift assist for an 80-year-old male at 2201. And engine 41 is held in service at 2201.

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1: 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Take a Walmart, outer loop in Newcutt, 175 outer loop, cross the Newcutt Road in Candleworth. The patient is at the customer service desk. A 6-year-old white man with a blue hat and a white shirt and green pants. And he is possibly having a heart attack. He is clammy, changing color, with chest pains between 206.

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1: Engine 46, Clint 47 responding, electric folder. 305 Chelsea Green Court, Cross Manning Avenue at 2227.
0: Agent 62 responding on a medical Charlie, 9600 Morehouse Court, Cross Cambridge Commons. On a 92-year-old female with chest pain and tetanus down their arm at 2227.

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1: Quiet 47 is responding.
2: Ranger 46, Quiet 47, responding on a electrical odor, 305 Chelsea Green Court, across St. Matthew Avenue. Car advisory, electrical outlets are popping, and I can smell a burning smell. They've been advised to evacuate at 2229.

0: Agent 46 on scene 305, Chelsea Green. I've got a two-story condo. Nothing showing. I do have LG neon safety.
1: 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Nothing showing with LG neon scene at 2231.

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1: Quick 51, you're responding on a medical echo, 2900 Tree Lane, apartment K King 46, across the Sitka Drive and Oakshire Drive. This is going to be on a 43-year-old male. He is unconscious. He has agonal breathing, on choking on food with complete blockage at 2238.

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1: Engine 54, you're responding to a water leak inside 12200 Red Spire Drive, report 104, plus of inactive lane gap, calorie face. Water coming from all the light fixtures in the ceiling, they were advised to evacuate between 256.

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0: Quint 47 is responding.
1: Quint 47, you're responding to a medical Delta 901 Windsong Place. It's going to be on a female, a male, 81 years old. He's short of air and not alert. He has a Lyme disease at 24 o'clock.

0: Flight 47, Delphine, and 01, wind from voice.
1: Flight 47, Delphine, 91, wind from flight 2308.

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1: 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She fell. 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
1: Okay, engine 78, we got a cancel from EMS. 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

0: 66, what's responding?
1: 66, you're responding on a medical Charlie. 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A 50-year-old male with chest pains at 2346.

0: Quentin, Engine 88, Engine 90, Quentin 86, Quentin 87, Engine 93, Battalion 87, respond on a structure fire. 4402 Dover Road, cross the Gillette Avenue and Dolworth Drive at 2355.
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2: Engine 88, Engine 90, Quinn 86, Tower 87, Engine 93, and Battalion 87. You're responding to a structure fire, 4402 Dover Road, across of Gillette Avenue and Dilworth. Smoke inside the house, no flames seen, they were advised to evacuate, 2366.

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1: You have CD, we might have a possible thing, with a white Volkswagen Beetle turning north on County Line from Rockford. Conduct your license plate D9E663. Almost hit one of our apparatus. Correction, that was 662.
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1: You're responding to a residential fire alarm, 7001 Riverbend Drive, Crossover River Point Drive. The fire alarm going off. The resident had the fireplace worked on. They were about to evacuate. There is nothing showing notice at the moment.

0: 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One story about it all, no chance.
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1: Quincy 620, you're responding to a public assistant lift assist, 11300 Broadland Road, cross the Markville and Vessels. The husband sits to the floor, no injuries. He is bariatric. Lift assist. 80-year-old male, 110.

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1: 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This is 3712 Oval Drive, close to Richmond and Sumac. It's going to be a 77-year-old female, no injuries, 149.

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1: Group 49, you're responding to Medical Delta 9614 Westport Road number 2. It's going to be on a 75-year-old female, chest pain, nausea, and a headache. She does have a heart attack history at 158.

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1: Engine 81, you're responding on a water leak inside at 7411 Canvas Way number 5, close to Conroy and Colvin. On a water leak in the kitchen, she doesn't know where the shut-off valve is, and she thinks it's possibly the water heater. 214.

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39 Quint 33, respond on the commercial fire alarm, 11700 Tazewell Drive, apartment B as in boy, across the Tazewell Court of Murphy Lane at 238.

1939, Clean 33, you're responding to a commercial fire alarm. 11700 Tazewell Drive, apartment B, across the Tazewell Court, Murphy. The caller is the neighbor saying the smoke alarms are going off in that apartment. There's no one inside apartment B. There's no flames or smoke seen. And the caller did not see the neighbor's vehicles in the lot. 241.

0: Hey, you're Greg from Boston, Greg. You're still here, Park. That's the show.
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1: Engine 78, you're responding to a medical Charlie at the air-to-ground services 341 from Bellevue, cross oppression and overage. The patient is a 44-year-old male diabetic emergency. He's in front of the building in a black F-150 that's running with the hazards on, and Quint 78 in service at 308.

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Respondent assisting us, code 1, 5011 O'Chair Road, across the Chapel Hill and Wood Hollow at 325.

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1: 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The assist team is code 15011 Oakshire Road, Casa Chapel, Inwood Hollow. The 28-year-old female in labor. They need assist at 3:26

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1: Engine 81, you're responding to medical Delta. 2206 Grange Road, across the Poland Lane in Scott Mills. The 72-year-old male fell last night. He's no longer on the floor. He has a neck injury. It's a spinal cord injury. He is having difficulty breathing at 343.

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1: Clint 47, 111 Sweetbriar, across of Apache and Spruce, 82-year-old male. Confused, he fell, he's not able to get out of his number. 111.

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Wielder's first source at 1360 Dirt Lane, calls the Curtis and Breitenstein at 433.

78 Quinn 66 responding to a commercial fire alarm. 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It's the Waterfall Riser 4 at 435.

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3: Quinn 78, you're in service. And Quinn 78, I just knocked out engine 65. And I was getting ready to knock out engine 78 also on this, along the Phantom Creek Road. Are you, would you like to take that mid engine 78 in service?
0: That's correct. Sure.
3: You're fine.

0: Frequent 78. Okay, engine 6000 from Sardin Service Yard, but I just got this alarm, this commercial fire alarm at 4130 Phantom Creek Road for the water flow, but at the same time I got the building 4132, apartment 104, and she's calling saying her seal alarm is going off.
1: Okay, we'll check that out.
0: Thank you, 5 o'clock.

0: 1865 responding.
1: Engine 65, you are responding with Quint 78 for a commercial fire alarm at 4130 Phantom Creek Road, the flagship barge pound, and that is the water flow from Building 8, Zone 306. And simultaneously, we got a seal detector going off at 4132 Phantom Creek, apartment 104 at 5 o'clock. And radio Quint 78.
0: Yeah.
1: Okay, we're getting calls from residents now. A resident at apartment 102, 4130, said their alarm is going off in apartment 102. No flames or smoke screen.
0: Okay.
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0: 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What do you handle?
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0: Do you have a key holder or maintenance personnel number on file?
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0: Go ahead, respond to me.
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1: Engine 78, you're responding to Quint 78's in service. Engine 78, you are responding to a what they put up as a medical delta. Poplar Level Road in Fern Valley. It is a two-car accident. In the narrative, it is saying hazmat. It's been put up as a 29D04 hazmat. Chemicals or hazardous materials are involved. Unknown number of patients. Police are already on scene. Then it says two vehicles smoking and leaking fluid. So I'm trying to determine if there is actually dangerous hazmat chemicals there or whether it's just a mitigation. 523.

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0: 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Medic advised it's just for mitigation. There's no hazmat involved.
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1: Engine 32, you're responding to a medical Delta at 10903 House Station Road, across the Nighthawk and Civil Wing, on a 56-year-old female chest pain short of air at 5:28.

Brooklyn at 61 is responding on a child locked in a car, 9211 Waltley Road, Crossfield Waltley Court, and Idlewood Lane, 15-month-old child locked in a car, 714.

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Are you responding? 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Engine 35, responding on Medical Delta, 17,507 Vintage Circle, cross streets of Classic Way and Grading Meadows, 68-year-old male fell off of short of air, door codes in the run, 717.

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0: Battalion 51, Engine 53, Tower 52, Engine 54, Engine 32, Quint 51. Spawn on a structure fire, Bunsen Way and Carden Drive, 726.
1: Tower 52, just fine.
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Battalion 52, Clint 51, Engine 54, Engine 53, Battalion 51, Engine 32, respond on a structure fire, 23 of 45, Carton Lane. And call advisor smoke coming from building 728.

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Skyrocket 113. Sorry, 113, 731. Hey, 513. Yeah, heavy smoke showing. I'm not sure what it is. 751, 731.

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1: Quinn 51 responding on EMS code 1 assist 4116 Mimosa View Drive, Crescent Bayport Road in White Pine View Place. EMS requesting fire for a lift assist for a 60-year-old male. Bell, not alert, 752.

0: commercial fire alarm at Tully Elementary School, 3300 College Drive, cross streets of Jefferson Street and Sproul Road, 7457.
1: Could be one of those 8, 41, 16, most of you 758.

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1: Engine 54, engine 53 responding on a commercial fire alarm. Tully Elementary School, 3300 College Drive, Crouchy to Jefferson Street and Sproul Road. It's an audible fire alarm, unknown location of activation. They are evacuating, 759.

0: 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Nothing showing. 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
1: Agent 53 is on scene, 3rd College Drive. Two story school, nothing showing. Evacuated, 803. Agent 54 is on scene, standing by assessment. Engine 54 is on scene, and my connection 803.

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0: 4, respond on a residential fire alarm, 13604 Quiet Glen Court, cross street of Pleasant Glen Drive, 808.
1: 84 is responding. 854 is responding on a residential alarm, 13604 Quiet Glen Court, cross street of Pleasant Glen Drive. Fire detectors throughout. Someone's on scene. 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

Page 65, respond on medical Delta, Seneca High School, 3510 Goldsmith Lane, Transfiguration Report and Rio Rita Avenue. A 16-year-old female struck by a vehicle, laying in the grass, bleeding from her head. That's page 24.

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1: Quit 33 responding, gas leak outside Aiken Road and Arnold Palmer Boulevard. I'm calling a gas line under construction, 834.

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Flint 76, Agent 78, Battalion 76, Flint 66, respond on the trailer fire out 65 north at Fern Valley Road. It's going to be a flatbed semi on fire at the end of the ramp. 836.

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0: Battalion 76, 120 northbound 65, ranch from the road, all working fire in a semi-trailer. Engine 78, Greg and Commit the wrong way on the ramp to 65.
1: Engine 78, okay. Tank 67, 76 on scene, I-65 north of Fern Valley, working trail of Fairy 39.
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1: Engine 90 is responding on a medical delta, 4123 Lake Dreamwood Road, cross street at East Overbrook Drive and Campground Road, 49-year-old male chest pains, 839.

0: G-77,
1: excuse me, in the Badlands Solar Wing.
0: We're going to be on the ramp northbound Fern Valley to, or northbound 65 to Fern Valley.
1: Okay.
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0: Flint 66 is on scene. Battalion 76, are we okay to commit bomb flight down the ramp?
1: That's correct. You can commit down the ramp northbound 65 to Fern Valley Road.
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1: Agent 78, respond to automedical Charlie, 4929 Papa Loaf Road at Du Bois Academy, across East of Rangeland and Indian Trail at 908.
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1: Responding on a medical trolley, 4929 Pablo Road at Du Bois Academy, crossing the Rangeland Road and East Indian Trail. 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
1: 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I don't got his way across your appeal cost drive. On a list assist, 74-year-old female who failed at 10-09.

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Commercial, I want to 2118, I'm Mutual Bank Road, Cross Street of Bruce in Misty Woods, 1048.

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1: Engine 81, you're responding on a medical charge route to 413 Fairdale Road at Fairdale Baptist Church, cross street of Kinder and Mount Holly. 63-year-old male, high blood sugar. 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They are in the car.
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2: 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There's an 89-year-old male short of air. 11-03.

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1: Code 78, you're responding on a fire type unknown, 3327 Stratford Avenue, cross street of Charles Court. They can see white smoke coming from the backyard, close to the privacy fence.

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1: Engine 9, you're responding on a medical Delta 3712 Alpha Drive, pressure over Jamal and Sumac, 477-year-old female. So unable to get out of bed, unable to walk, very confused. 1121.

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1: Quinn 47, you're responding on a medical Bravo to U.S. Highway 42 in Willing Eagle Drive on a two-car MVA unknown injury to red Buick Encore versus another vehicle at 1123.

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attention. Quit 66 into 78, responding on a commercial alarm to Sheehan Landing, 3501, Sheehan Landing Drive, 1152.

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1: 便。Engine 78 responding.
2: Quinn 66, Engine 78, respond on a commercial launch of Sheehan Landing, 3501, Sheehan Landing Drive. Pressure to Preston Highway, showing zone 14, UCP, that's 3153.

0: 56 on scene, 3501 Sheehan Landing, three-story apartment building. Nothing showing. Building has not been evacuated.
1: Court 56 on scene, 3501 Sheehan Landing Drive. Nothing showing. Building has not been evacuated at 1157.
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1: Engine 88 respond on a medical delta to 3320 Mary O'Connor Drive, unit 312, cross street of Kathy Dykstra in Kaylin. There's a 70-year-old female business shorter there. Still on her.

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1: Azure 48, respond on a medical Delta Warwick Park on a 19-year-old male, heat exposure and decreased LOC. Will be near the basketball courts off Columbia Avenue, 1233.

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It's a call for 12611 Tails Hill Road, top street of Brendan Fields and Pleasant Glen, 70-year-old female with chest pain at 1255.

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They evacuated 1319.

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1: Queen 93 responding on a medical Delta at well past 2600 East Point Parkway, cross street of O'Bannon Station in Triton. There's a 49-year-old female with chest pain at 1333.

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2: 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So 1616 Nighthawk Court, Crusher to Hop Station Road. 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Then the alarm company is advising that they received a verified cancel request.
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Quinn 66, engine 62, you're responding on smoke in the area of Rodland Parkway and Vista Valley Lane. The thing is smoke coming from the tree line at 1346.

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1: 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So 4323 down rail run drive number 103. Crossing of Hayes Lane in Goose Lane. There's a 69-year-old female with pain, with chest pain and short of air.

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1: Engine 35, you're responding on a medical charge to Publix 154 Rock Road, cross street of Shelbyville and Cotswood. In the parking lot, a white F-150 pickup with the flashers on. There's a 69-year-old male possible stroke.

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1: Engine 71 respond on us. 50 West Go 17308, field stowaway, caution overhead, Wood, Iliona. They're requesting code 1 for a lift assist, EMS, we'll see at 1444. 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
1: Quinn 78, you're responding on a medical Bravo in front of Baptist Hill, 3605 Arnoldi Road, across to Janine and Preston, on an MBA 60-year-old male, unknown injury, is limping. Your time is 1500.

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0: Can you start the police to my location here at 4700 Murphy Lane? We've got a road rage incident. We're at 1086 on scene, but we've got a party that's continuing to harass the other one.
1: What color type of vehicle are they?
0: 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The other is in a blue, looks like a Chevy Malibu or Impala.

0: 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I'm just to confirm you are not involved, correct?
1: That's correct. 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
2: Quinn 87, you're responding on a medical Charlie to 5339 Dixie Highway. It's Beeway across the street of Blanton and Flintlock. For 40-year-old male losing the color in his lips and face feeling faint. 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
2: 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Marshall Road at I-265, Marshall Road at I-265 on a male that is slumped over at the light. Will be in a blue SUV in the right lane. 15:10.

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0: The alarm company's supposed to be putting the system in tub. 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

Hoy 49, you're responding on the residential on 10-9304, turns of the lane. Need assistance on the smoke detector. 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

0: attention, Quinn 66 respond on a medical Charlie to Sam's Club, 6622 Preston Highway, cross street of Old Fern Valley, Fern Valley Road at 1527.
1: Quinn 66 responding.
0: Attention, Engine 71 responding to Medical Bravo to Beulah Church and Johnson School Road at 1528.
2: Quinn 66, you're responding on a Medical Charlie to 6622 Preston Highway at Sam's Club, cross street of Old Fern Valley and Fern Valley Road. There is a 76-year-old female fatal possible stroke, 1528.
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Street, Nissan, on a smoke in the area, 4913 Valley Station Road, Kashuk of Scram Avenue at 1543.

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1: Engine 88 respond on a smoke in the area, 4913 Valley Station Road, cross street of Scrim Avenue. There's a lot of smoke coming from the Honda location on the Anna Terrace, exit 244.

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1: Quinn 47 respond on Medical Delta 207, Blankenmaker Lane, crossing to Smithfield in Apache. Apache will be outside. It's an 80-year-old male that fell on his head, is bleeding. 1648.

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1: Engine 46, you're responding on a wire down at 4087 Elmwood Avenue, closer to Trinity Hill in Gilman. 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
1: 78, I'll have you responding on a medical Charlie to 5620 Briscoe Ridge Lane. Straight up Briscoe Lane, there's a 53-year-old female that's feeling nauseous.

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Passenger 48, respond on a medical delta to 8204 Paddington Drive, crossing the Paddington Court.

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1: Pigeon 48, you're responding on a medical Delta 8204 at Paddington Drive for a 60-year-old female with extreme chest and back pain at 1610.
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1: Quinn 38, you're responding on a medical Charlie to 10, follow 9 McClure Court, pressure them back on that drive. Pay a 2-year-old male that was unconscious in the driveway. 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
1: Engine 71 responding on a medical delta to Circle K, 7201 Fagan Bush Lane, Cross Street of Peppermill and Norland. There's two subjects passed out in the vehicle, possibly intoxicated in a black Nissan Altima parked in front of the door, 1628.

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Respond on the medical Delta 1444, Baca Ridge Drive, across the street of Olivia and Rita June, and 16th and 9th.

0: Quite very wonderful.
1: Five 31, you're responding on a medical delta, 1444 Baca Rouge Drive, unit 101, Cross Street of Olivia, entering to June, 48-year-old female, living from the Gordon area, head started this morning, 1641.

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1: 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Chevy Hill Road and North Hurstbourne Parkway from the NVA. Assistant for now.

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1: 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For a 61-year-old male, fell out of his wheelchair, has a hip injury, entered through the patio door.

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1: Quinn 66, you're responding on a medical Charlie to 1044 West Indian Trail Cross Street of Crashy Way, 472-year-old female, and a sale with possible broken arm on 1742.

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0: 23 responding.
1: 131, engine 32, responding on a commercial alarm at the Century Middletown Clubhouse, 400 Echelon Way, cross of Center Grove Lane and Garrett Park Lane, showing the general alarm and the smoke bending at 1801.

0: 530, let's see. I have a large one-story clubhouse, self-control, be investigated.
1: Clint 31 on scene, large one-story clubhouse, nothing showing, Clint 31 investigating, 18 on 4.

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0: 71, engine 65, engine 78. Respond on any accident, vehicle versus building at Jasmine's Bakery, 2201 Steyer Lane, cross up Barstown Road. 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

0: Battalion 71 responding.
1: Battalion 71, engine 65, Clinton 78, responding on an accident, vehicle versus building at Jasmine's Bakery, 2201 Fire Lane, cross of Bordertown Road, tuning for a white Mercedes versus a building. The driver is inside, refusing EMS at 1807.

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1: Engine 37, Quest 49, responding on a report of an accident with a rescue, Westport Road and Shining Willow Drive. It's going to be for a motor vehicle accident. A female stuck on the driver's side, bleeding on her leg. There's multiple bystanders trying to pull occupants out of the vehicle at 1832.

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2: 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Three patients, engine 37, clip 49, have control, 1837. 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
1: 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I'll help with traffic.
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0: 51 responding.
1: Quinn 51 responding on a fire control burn in either the 4200 block of Willowview. I've also got it in the 4300 block of Willowview. Caller advised that someone has a grill or fire pit with half lanes close to the house. They're concerned it may cause a fire. 1850.

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1: 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Child in the car, 211 Starlight Court, top of Starlight Drive. 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It's a gray Toyota RAV4. 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

97, respond on a medical Charlie, 4207 Southern Farm Boulevard, cross up Northland Drive and Wellman Drive, just come out of 1908.

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1: Tower 87 responding on a medical Charlie, 4207 Southern Farm Boulevard, cross of Northland Drive and Wellman Drive. It's gonna be on a 50-year-old male, possible stroke, unable to walk, not aware at 1909.

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1: 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For the basement CO detector, it looks like the alarm company made contact about their change in the batteries, but they would have to dispatch anyway. 1930.

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1: 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Found 41-year-old male not conscious, not breathing after a seizure. CPR is in progress at 1953.